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1: Sange til hjertet fra BLR.

I've been spending way too long checking my tongue in the mirror and bending over backwards just to try to see.

will fade eventually. So if our time is running out, day after day, we'll make the mundane a masterpiece. Oh my, my, oh my, my love, I take one look at you, you're taking me out.

0: Du lytter til VLR.
1: A few questions that I need to know. How you could ever hurt me so. 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